The strength of our community comes from the people who shape it. This summer, we're putting the focus on local women leading with innovation, purpose, and heart. 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
1: Mainly sunny and hazy today with a gusting wind, a high of 31, the UV index 7 or high. Partly cloudy and hazy tonight, windy with a low of 18. Tomorrow,

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2: Mainly sunny and hazy today with a gusting wind, a high of 31. The UV index, 7 or high. Partly cloudy and hazy tonight, windy with a low of 18. Tomorrow, a mix of sun and cloud, a good chance of afternoon showers and thunderstorms, a strong south wind, and a high of 31. For Monday, sunshine, 25 degrees. Tuesday, sunny again with a high of 27. Current weather conditions can be found anytime on your Swift Current online app. I'm Judy Peters.
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Mexico in January. But there is another repeat offender. It's going to be a part of the festivities. And we'll get to that after John Party with his flip-flops on and his boots off. American Country Countdown.

Zach John King, number 17. Let's get to drinking on American Country Countdown. Here with Ryan Fox. And we go back to back with the Zachs, from Zach John King to Zach Top and South of Sanity, number 16 on ACC. Playing.

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It's Tim Hicks and Quits. How you doing? I'm Tank Montana. Coming up in about 15 minutes today in country music history. And just ahead of Tennille Towns, here's Blake.

0: Good afternoon, I'm Tank Montana. This is Today in Country Music History for August 23rd. On this date in 1969, Johnny Cash was number one on the singles chart with A Boy Named Sue. The song tells the tale of a young man's quest for revenge on a father who abandoned him at 3 years of age and whose only contribution to his entire life was naming him Sue. And on this date in 1992, Boots Scootin' Boogie by Brooks and Dunn was number one on the country chart. That's Today in Country Music History.
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